0: skidin di bando, skidin di bette, or man, man, man, bordin, bordin, bordin.
1: And now for his final number tonight, Cab Calloway will sing Long About Midnight, a musical description of darkest Harlem.

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0: 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Let's get going.
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Some rain has got to fall, but too much of that stuff has fallen into mine and into each heart. Some tears has got to fall, and I know that someday that sun is bound to shine.

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